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1: 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Why it's been very difficult for police to deal with the goons and the police are crying to us is because the CS for Interior and the PS for Internal Security are the people who plan goons with the politicians. 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
1: universal health care, affordable housing, food security, education and social protection became central pillars of our national transformation plan the bottom up economic transformation agenda was from the outset designed as an instrument for the implementation of the constitution. That is why over the last 4 years is steadily becoming the lived experience of more Kenyans today than was the case before. This same constitutional obligation must now guide the national conversation on Kenya beyond 2030. As we consider the country we want to build beyond the present development horizon, we must not begin and we will not be beginning from a barren place. The constitution has already defined our destination, and that is a democratic, prosperous, equitable, and inclusive republic founded on human dignity, social justice, sustainable development, and the sovereignty of the people.
0: Lomon Hoibalunye Horais William Ruto Akaishongorokyo Lomon Santa Munindeba Kaji Samson Olegewu
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